0: 344.
1: Adam 344.
0: Can we go ahead and try our complaints 21 one more time? So far, number 3 at the residence.
1: Four.
0: Adam 230.
1: Adam 230.
0: I see that 511 and 21B.
1: 10-4, thank you.

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0: 10-4, thank you.

0: 391, when was the last time we had any contact with the complaint on this call?
1: We lost a caller at 1645. And she's still not answering.

0: Adam 340.
1: More than units on that course, it's Bravo, give me 21, please.
0: Adam 344, copy.
2: 344.

0: Item 391, we're in contact via 21 with the complainant. She's advising that she has left, and it sounds like he has left. We're gathering more details as of right now. The whole residence feels locked and secured, no signs of forced entry.
1: Copy, okay.
2: 10-4.

0: Adam 371.
1: Take the 585 in the 43.
0: 10-4, thanks. It'll be west of a green and white and gold RV in the number 2 eastbound lane blocking traffic, asking for assistance.
1: Adam 233.
0: We're in
1: the 25th area, making contact with one male subject. Blue jeans, gray shirt, green cap, ball cap. What advice?
0: 10-4.

0: Adam 220.
1: Adam 220.
0: Ma'am, I can start to that 511. My Cessna 670 holding.
1: 10-4, 3260 South 65th Drive.
2: Adam 232. Yeah, I was saying that he put some propellant in the tire earlier, but he was able to put it out. Right now we're just speaking about the 712.
1: Adam 4.
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0: Can you please send me that 961, Robert?
1: Test 4, thank you. 19403 North R8, Johnson at the Fries.
2: That'll do it.

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1: 824 Henry.
0: My cab's not working. Can you log me 10-7, please? Have a good night now.
1: Super, thanks. Have a good night.

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1: I run a 28, but you run a 27-29.
0: For the 28, go ahead to channel. For the 27-29, you'll have the 10-50.
1: 28 is going to be Victor William Adam 5, Tom John.
0: -28 Sam, and expired on a 2013 Ram 1500 out of Buckeye. And 10-50 for the 27-29.

0: LMC32.
1: I was getting a response from 1050. Do you still want me to switch back or can I run in here?
0: Try again, I'm sorry about that.
1: Sorry, it's a little windy out here tonight.
0: Try 1050 again.
1: Thank you.

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1: 212 Victor.
0: Can you add me to that 506, that 347 dog?
1: 10-4, good afternoon.
0: And 212 Victor back. Is 347 available for 21, or is he currently on the 21 with the parents?
1: 347?
2: 347, I'm available by 21.
1: 212 Victor, copy.
0: Copy, 10-4. Can you actually have him give me the 21? My number's in the call. On the line with the supervisor right now.
1: 7-347, copy.
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0: Ma'am, you can go ahead and make to the 907, the 234B. I'm going to be extended from 200.
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0: 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Just keep station to the minimum, please. We'll advise.
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0: 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We can resume normal.
1: 10-4, West Side can resume normal traffic at 1741.

0: Emergency traffic will be on the west side, District 3, 345 feet, 239 Victor, at all, excuse me, 17161 West Golden Lane, 17161 West Golden Lane. Units responding, now to remain on 300. All others clear at 1743. And stand by for second hot traffic. It will be at 962 Union, District 1, 128 Beach, at 9417 East Navajo Place, 9417 East Navajo Place. Units responding, acknowledge and remain on District 1. All others clear at 1743.
1: Lincoln 346, fire check.
2: Lincoln 344.
3: Lincoln 341.
0: Lincoln 341, 4446, it's Olive and Cotton area at 17161 West Golden Lane. We got the address from phase 2 for the 239 Victor. There's Jada calling in saying that her brother and the mom were in an argument and the brother pulled a knife on the mom. They did get the knife away from him. Sounds like we have a bad connection with the caller. She's currently outside with the other child that lives there.
4: Adam 232.
0: Adam 232.
4: Room 28, buddy.
0: Stand by for me, just one. District 3 units are up to 239 Victor. The brother's name is Jamari Sutherland. She thinks he's 20 years old. We're still getting further. 232, go ahead with our 28.
4: It's going to be attempt at 86097 John Robert.

0: 239-1-2006 Toyota Sienna. It's out of Buckeye to Betty Bartlett. 28 is canceled.
1: Lincoln, 225.
0: 232, there's actually a sold notice and a temp tag that's valid through 828. Lincoln, 235.
1: Lincoln, 225. Good morning. Could you send me the 240 and the 23B, please? I believe it's going to be the same call as the 670.
0: Good morning. 18244 West Medlock Drive.
2: Lincoln 340. Add me to the 911. Hang on.
0: I'm 232.
3: Everyone, another 28, please.
0: Somebody just won. Lincoln 340. I seem to have lost the 911 hang up.
2: 239, Victor.
0: Okay, got it. Thank you. I'll show you around. And the mother is Tamika Wright. The brother is being described as tall, light skin, wearing orange shorts or a black shirt. Unknown how he will behave with the deputies. It looks like he's upset because the mother accused him or confronted him about stealing a vehicle. Adam 232, go ahead with another 28.
3: Henry 4, Adam 3, 1, Henry.
0: E9 negative on a 2006 Carson trailer. It's out of Buckeye to an address on Watkins for manual. And it appears to be valid with no expiration.
3: Thank you.
0: 10-4.

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0: Lincoln 343.
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0: Come on, ma'am. 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

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Looks like everyone's out of the house, but there's only one person left in the house. The mom has taken a 9-year-old down the street to her friend's house, and our caller is still waiting outside in her vehicle.

0: The buzzing of a 585 at Northern and Cotton. Actually, 1022, it's north of Northern.
1: Copy that. Thank you.
0: 10-4.
2: 230.
0: Lincoln 230.

0: 230.
1: Union 230 Key, I made a 250 Zebra out west. And are those units on the 712, is any another unit that code 4?

0: Chief, have you made unit advice code 4 while ago be cleared by the residents?
1: Chief, have you copy? Thank you.
0: Town 4.
2: Lincoln 235.
0: Lincoln 235.
2: Good morning, TM 0250 Zebra, please.
0: 10-4, good morning.

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1: Lincoln 233.
0: Morning, ma'am. Can you place me on the 253 route, please?
1: 10-4, good morning.

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1: Can you show one of the team? Give me a go, please.
0: I'm sorry, copy one. I'll detain a few minutes ago.
2: Mary 292.
0: Mary 292, clearing.
2: Yes, sir. How's the call number, Mary? Can you just flag what you must attach to the 60-0 at the stage location 32 to 339th and Van Buren, just south of?
0: Your radio is coming in a little 10-1. You're saying that the stage location for the 250 Zebra is 339th Ave and Van Buren, just south of?
3: 10-4.
0: Two 30, 32, 33, and 35, copy stage location 339th and Van Buren, south of.
3: I can do 30, copy.

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1: Lincoln 230.
0: 230.
1: I'm sorry, I thought you were trying to clear.
0: I was just trying to clear 232 to make sure he copied this stage location.
1: Two 32, I copy. 10-4. Alright, 231. Mary, 231. Okay, Jeff, for Adam, 232, also 33. But if you want to continue with that 7 call.
0: 232
2: or 33. Adam, 232, we're about to clear off, so they're good to 4X, sir.
0: Mary, 231, copy.
1: Never, thank you.
0: Mary 231, you have an echo on your radio. Are you an out to 339 from Van Buren?
1: Yeah, boy, you got us. We'll be something.
0: 10-4.

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1: 331 Tom.
0: Do the units on scene have any updates?
1: Lincoln 340.
2: 340.
1: 331 Tom, Zap Stanford, are any updates?
2: Yeah, we're still on standby outside the subject inside the house. Right now, no allegation of a crime.
1: 331 Tom, copy.
0: 10-4.

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1: Lincoln 234.
0: Can we reach out to Zona PD to see if they're already on scene or if they're standing by for deputies?

0: Lincoln 340.
1: Lincoln 340.
0: We have a watch commander on.
1: I have a watch commander too.
0: 10-4. Can you give me a 20-minute reference to traffic?
1: Watch commander 2.
2: Watch commander 2, I copy.
1: Over, thank you.

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1: Lincoln 234, I copy. Can you send me a 4X right, please? I'll be in the area to assist if needed.
0: 10-4.

0: 17829, please.
1: Lincoln 344 there, Lincoln 346.
2: Lincoln 346, go ahead.
1: We're on that street just one south, right?
2: 10-4.
1: 10-4, thank you.
3: Okay.

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1: Mary 351.
0: Good morning. We'll take the 961 and the 43.
1: Good morning. Thank you. 99,000 Olive north of.
2: Four ten Charles, can you please show me 10-8?
1: Four ten Charles, 10-4, good evening.

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1: 10-4, thank you. 278, correct circle.
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1: Yes, I'm not asking you to hold that for me. It's going to be hard.
0: That's fine, thank you.

0: Lincoln 221.
1: Good morning, ma'am. Can you send me the 647 Bravo on my beat, please?
0: Good morning. Thank you. 7826 South 55th Avenue.
2: Would you? You can add me to that. I'll be showing it to you.
0: 10-4, thank you. Edward 283.
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1: This is Jet Issues. Can you show me 10-7? 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
0: 10-4, thanks. 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
1: Ten four.
0: Mary 351.
1: We have 228 when you're ready.
0: 10-4, go ahead.
1: First one out of Arizona, Robert John Adams, 9 David 8 Adams.
0: Go ahead with the second.
1: Second one's going to be 56 Adam 2 Robert Tom out of Arizona.

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1: 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Have a great night.
0: 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Have a good night.

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0: Beyond Dale Loving Talisman, Arizona, Young Victor Adam, 62 Frank, speed.
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1: 10-4.
0: 7, George Adams, 6, Edward X-ray.

347, your first one's a 2004 Buick Rendezvous. It's out of Whitman to an address on 222nd Avenue. 28 is expired. Your second one is a 2007 Chrysler Pacifica, also out of Whitman. This one is 22243 West Lone Mountain, and that one is valid.

0: Lincoln 321. Arizona, are you please? 10-4. 5, call Adam to Sam Frank out of Arizona. -1014 Ford Focus. It is out of Levine on 51st Avenue. 28 is valid.
1: -331 Tom.
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0: 10-4.

0: moving to 220 East, has 459 Adam at 223.
1: Two, three, same traffic. Turn 4. It's going to be 5114 North 191st Drive for the Cannon residence. It's a garage entry activation.

0: Lincoln 65 Gap, is that all? Give the rest of the 21 here.
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0: Mace Lyon, 59th Avenue, disabled vehicle. You copy 28?
1: Ten four, go ahead.
0: Arizona Temporary 6, Charles Adam, 2 William 6.
1: It's a 2013 Chevy Impala out of Levine, expiration 531-27-28 Sam.

0: Alan 347.
1: So again, it's 17-21771 North Vine Street. Contact the juvenile.
0: Alan 4.
2: 343.
0: Lincoln 343.
2: Could you send me that 415, please?
0: 10-4, it'll be 12600 North 113 Avenue in Youngtown. That's by 21.

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2: Lincoln 221. Can you add me to Mary 222 traffic, please?
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0: 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I'm going to be heading to the east end.
1: Turn on 4.

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0: 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Can you force log me out?
1: 10-4. 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
0: 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Can you break me out of 42 stretch, please?
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1: Town, of course.

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0: Negative, all right.
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0: 10-4, my apologies. You can clear it.
1: 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Can you 10-50 the info, please? Mary, 223, Lincoln 220, 225, your audible's been canceled.
0: Oh yeah, copy, 4-8, Trey.
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2: We're going to be clearing the residence. 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
1: 10-4, units keep the channel for minimum for District 3.

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1: 346.
0: 43.
1: Did you have me to that ship 70 and show me 23, please?
0: 10-4. Mary 223, you copied that your audible was canceled. Mary 223.
1: Mary 223.
0: You copied your audible was canceled.
1: 10-4, we made contact with the homeowner.
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1: Conservator 18933, West Windsor. Just going to make contact with the homeowners. Cash back on the SUV is open. 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
1: They haven't made contact with RP. They secured the vehicle, said all their items are in place. Freeway 5, please.
0: So far.

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1: 902 with the 25 feet, please.
0: For thanks, this by 21 is 30723 West Latham Street.
1: Mary 292, the 1 in the 25 feet.
0: Oopsie, sorry about that. That one's 12531 West to here.
1: Yes, well, no worries, thank you.
0: 10-4.
1: Negative 344, can you focus on 20 inches?
0: Negative 344.
1: Versus Arizona, Henry, Union, Sam, King, Robert, Charles. Correction, Sam, not Charles.
0: 10-4, you have another one?
1: Second, it's going to be also out of Arizona. 6, Adam, 0, Tom, 0.
0: 10-4.

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0: 10-4, thank you. 30723 West Latham by 21.
2: Lincoln 334, I have two more for you when you're ready.
0: 10-4, go ahead.
2: Arizona wheelchair, Henry Edward David, 86, wait for a second.
0: Go ahead.
2: Also out of Arizona, Lincoln 2, Robert Ida David Edward.
0: Negative on those. Your last one comes back quite not associated with a vehicle, previous vehicle 2003 Ford F-250 on Lincoln 2, Robert Ida, David Edwards.

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1: Mary 351.
0: Can you update our location? It's going to be 10208 West Karen Drive.
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0: Temple.
1: 10-4.

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0: Do you mind putting me on this 410 sound? Do we know if our complainant is still at this TA?
1: Two three three, interview 3115 South 350 Fifth Avenue. Complainant is asking for contact by 21 when a deputy is en route. As of 1840, he was still there.

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1: Lincoln 344.
0: Yeah, myself in 43-5-6-7 IV, please.
1: Three 43, 344, 22153 West Bryles.

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0: 91st and McDowell, east of Aesthetic Mail, orange or blue. No headlight.
1: Town, sir.

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2: Ma'am, can you update the location where the accident took place to 99th Ave?
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2: Yes, ma'am. Could you update the location to where the accident occurred to 99th Avenue and Karen?
1: 10-4.
2: Really appreciate it. Thank you.
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0: 1892, copy Charlie 28 out of Kansas. Mary Jennifer is in the Union, Lincoln, 720.
1: Mary, 292, that was Union Lincoln 720.
0: Okay.
1: Okay, director, out of Arizona with zero or ocean.
0: Copy out of Kansas.
1: And Fletcher, Kansas.
0: 10-4, good day, U-Haul, trailer, day rented.
1: Ten four, so far Kansas is not coming back yet.

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1: 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Placement on the 47 in my B, please.
0: 3:31, 10-4, 12440, North 113th Avenue, apartment 110.

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0: Can I show you advice on the new call fully?
1: 10-4.
0: 10-4, thank you. Meekin 320.
2: 320.
0: Can I show you advice on the call holding?
2: 10-4, thank you.
0: 10-4, thank you.
2: 341.
0: Meekin 341.
2: Can I get the 647 Adam and the 42B?
0: 341, it's 13638 North Newcastle, Building A, Adam. 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Said she saw a male subject jump the fence to get into a private residential area, and she does not believe that he... doesn't believe that he lives there. He's going to be about 5'6", wearing a baseball hat, a golf shirt, and jeans.
1: Six Charles, please.
0: 10-4, thanks. 5820 North Laguna Court.
1: Okay,
0: Mary 223, 10-4.

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0: You could have me at 341 traffic, please.
1: Lincoln 344.
2: Is one of our other complainants on the phone with anyone?
1: Not that I'm aware of.
2: 344-10-4. It sounds like she might be talking to someone. It'd be Jade Perkins or Sierra Perkins.
1: 10-4.

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0: Give me the 902x2133 beat.
1: Ten four, thank you. It's 40902 West Osborne.

Emergency Refugees Pivotal Lakes and the Salt River Mill Cliffs. Area 900 Nora, units responding remain on 500. River Mill clears 20-23.

0: much traffic for the West Side District 2, the 231 at 189th and Roosevelt, Roosevelt and 189. For 962, units running around 200, everyone's clear, it's 2025.
1: Right, let's go to one break.
2: Edward, 283 break. Lincoln 234 break.
0: Mary, you can have that.
3: 10-4, 189th Avenue in Roosevelt, for vehicle versus bicycle. Vehicle took off, and the subject on the bike is Tristan, will be breathing. We have fire and mild, trying to get a description of that run vehicle. It's going to be a...
2: Yeah, 10-4,
3: it's going to be a two-door sedan. The run vehicle is a two-door sedan, left St. Heather westbound.
4: Right,
0: 223, in traffic. 10-4. Lincoln 230, I copy. Go ahead and add me to the hot traffic, Delta 17.
3: 10-4. And it looks like there's an obvious broken leg and no helmet. They are starting CPR.
0: Where's right? So, can we push out that vehicle description of surrounding agency, please?
3: 10-4.
2: Watch my TR company in traffic.
3: 10-4.

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0: 238, copy that. See if we get one stranded HCs to respond if they're closer, just so we can start getting some witness interviews and get a better description of the vehicle.
1: 10-4, 21,
3: 220 LV 17 in that traffic. I'm going to need 21, 22, and 25 are going to stay in town to cover.

0: Lincoln 234, just confirming direction of travel as well as westbound.
1: That's 10-4 westbound. Buckeye PD is in route to assist.

0: 2 units en route to assist. Do they have the ATL?
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0: Time for.
2: Mary 222.
0: Go 20.
2: Go 4, thank you, ma'am. Sam 2500, Sam 2347.
0: Time for, thank you.
3: Lincoln 230.

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1: Sorry, Mark, no.

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1: We only have dark sedan. We are unknown make and model.
0: 10-4, dark sedan, headed westbound.

0: 230. Which road was the vehicle traveling westbound on?
1: Westbound on Roosevelt.
0: 230-10-4. If he's not too far out yet, have 292 brake and start heading that direction in case the run vehicle's still heading westbound on there. We have the people going to the scene.
2: 292, copy.
3: 292, copy. I'm currently eastbound on Roosevelt right now.
2: 4.
1: 220 on 23.
3: Notice any vehicle that has any type of front end damage that would be indicative of the collision.
2: 10-4.
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0: 235.
1: That's awesome, Dan. It might be a possibility it has damage on the passenger side. That's all we know as of right now.
0: Mary 292 copy, you might have damage on the passenger side.
2: 10-4 copy.
0: 10-4.
3: And if you're going in, I have a hard closure at the T intersection at Roosevelt 189. And we're probably going to push the closure north of our location. I'll get the street for you here in a second.
0: 10-4 copy, hard closure at 189 on Roosevelt.
2: We're almost
0: 109th and Perryville.
2: Do a hard closure.
0: I copy hard closure at 189th and Perryville for Mary 231.

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Very 22. 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
1: Turn 9 now, please.
0: Did the witness say if the vehicle turned north or south or just westbound on Roosevelt?
1: Just kept going westbound.
0: 292, copy.
2: Ten for our copy. Can you also push the vehicle to push out the DPS along with the possible damage as well, just in case he hit the I-10?
0: 10-4.

0: 283.
1: Edward 283.
0: I'm not sure if it's already been advised, but the victim is going to be going to a Brazos well, so it is going to be life-threatening.
1: I copy the Brazos West, life-threatening.
2: I'll try to do a copy. Can you set traffic?
1: 10-4.
3: 230, what's my next unit that's in route?
4: Mary 231, Wolfdale on Prevost. Do not to go to the hospital.
3: 230 to 231, direct 10-4. 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
1: 10-4, we'll need someone else to do the heart closure at 189th and Roosevelt and Terraville.

0: P-12, no fixed engine plate out there, but El Brazo was like threatening, and if we haven't already, let's go ahead and plate these to you up, please.
1: T-20 confirming, Brazo West was threatening, and you want BCU to give you a 21?
0: 7-4, ma'am, myself for 230, and I'm going to call 230 with an update right now.
1: 10-4.

0: 출중한 10, 2, 2, 1.
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0: Code 20.
1: 2491, thank you, ma'am.
0: 10-4, thank you.
2: 220 back. I don't know if they told you, but it's going to be Buckeye Fire Engine 707 that responds to the scene. I'll get the ammo and run number for you in a minute.
0: 10-4.

0: GG5.
1: Give me that 962. I've got a couple of 28s from Flock that we're seeing leaving the area. Dark sedans. Out of Arizona, 4 Edward Adam, 894.
0: 10-4, and you have another one?
1: 10-4, sent back.
0: That one's a 2012 Nissan Maxima out of Buckeye, expiration 13127.
1: Three, two, five. I've got three more here.
0: 10-4, go ahead.
1: All of them are going to be out of Arizona. First one's going to be Charles John William, 4320. Break for second.
0: 10-4.
1: Lincoln Adam, 5X36. Break for third.
0: 10-4. Go ahead.
1: Third one's going to be 5 Nora Adam, 095.
0: 10-4.
2: Two 20 to 25. Can I double down on the Flock hit and see if the camera caught either of those vehicles that the police you called out? With another dark sedan following in close proximity, witness on scene said that there was a vehicle that struck our bicyclist and then there was a vehicle behind it in close proximity.
1: 225, that should be a negative. There's only one vehicle visible in the pictures.
3: Lincoln 340.
0: Lincoln 340.
3: Bridge is definitely cleared from that 506. Show me 23, please.
0: 10-4.
1: 225, I've got one more possible sedan. 28, should be Adam Charles Adam. 5 Paul Willett. Excuse me, 5 Paul 1.
0: 10-4. So far, everything is 29 negative.

0: All right, 3 East, you'll have a hard closure at Roosevelt in Perryville.
1: Time report, thank you.
2: Can you just annotate, I tried to make contact at 18902 West Roosevelt. Do you have any surveillance on the house from number 3? It also doesn't look like they have much surveillance. Are there any surveillance on the outskirts of their home?
1: That was 18902.
2: Okay, 10-4, ma'am. I'm going to work my way down the street, see if I can find surveillance.
1: 10-4.
3: I got another 28.
1: 10-4.
3: David Keegan, 557. And if you could note all these vehicles were seen, leaving the area within the 10 minutes following the call.
1: 10-4, thank you.

0: 27153.
1: Can I copy one across at 2054?
0: Okay,
1: I copy code 4.
0: Mary 22.
1: Mary 292.
0: Yes, I'm circulating the area just west of, all the way to the shopping complex that's being built on that guy. It's going to be a number 3 for any vehicle mass description. I'm trying to go up to District 3.
1: 10-4, thank you.

0: Mary 22. I looked at all the vehicles that were added in. It looks like three of them have Buckeye addresses that are within close proximity of where the collision occurred.
1: Calling 4.
2: Edward 283.
1: Edward 283.
2: The warehouse that is on the southwest corner of Perryville and Roosevelt, there's a couple of loopholes to get through onto Roosevelt. Those have also been shut down, so we should be complete hard closure on this side. Like at
1: 230.
2: 230. 232, what's the time this call kicked off?
1: 2:30 to 10, the call is 20:24.

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1: Lincoln 235.
0: Can I get a 2729?
1: 1050, please.
0: You can line up.
1: 1050.
0: Sounds good. Mary 231.
1: Mary 231.
0: 23 approach.
1: Townsend.

0: Lincoln 235, can you copy location change?
1: Lincoln 235.
0: Correction, Lincoln 234. I'll be 17 to 19720 West Adams Street. It'll be for the, I'll be circulating for that Nissan Maxima.
1: 10-4.

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1: Lincoln 235.
0: Can you assign IR and make me primary?
1: 10-4.

0: Lincoln 233.
1: Lincoln 233.
0: Lincoln 233. Can we ask Lincoln 230 if he needs another unit for the 962?
1: Lincoln 230.

0: We can do very.
1: Zone 21 right now, what do you need?
0: 233 is asking if you need an additional unit.
1: I think at this time we've got everything that we need. We've got the hard closures and we've already talked to all the witnesses that were available.
0: 233, copy.
2: 33, copy. Can you hand me the 670 and the 31, please?
0: Here, 20704 West Rainbow Trail.

0: Lincoln 220. Can I have 225 UA 21 real quick?
1: Lincoln 225.
2: 225, copy.
0: And then 220 back. Can I have 221 stay south and have 222 move up north to cover?
1: Yes. Copy.
3: Mary 222, copy.
1: 10-4.
3: Lincoln 344.
1: Lincoln 344.
3: Can you recode this to 242 Victor, please?

0: Lincoln 230.
1: Lincoln 230.
0: Yes, ma'am. Okay, somebody updated VCU will be responding. Make sure watch banner copies.
1: Watch banner 2.
2: I'm sorry, I'm getting you.
1: 10-4.

0: Mary, 222.
1: 292.
0: 292, sorry. Go ahead.
1: Yes, sir. I'm going to be circling the area of 19720 West Adams Street.
0: 10-4.

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1: Whatever happened was that I don't hear.
0: 10-4-21-7, 230 copy.
1: 230 and 220 copy, thank you.
0: 10-4.

0: 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Copy, 901 Henry.
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0: 10-4, do you want us to start making notifications?
1: Stand by for a bit. Thank you,
0: 10-4.

0: 616 Henry.
1: 616 Henry.
0: Good evening, ma'am. I'll take the 962 and the 231B, please.
1: Ten four. Good evening.

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0: I'll be 17 to ITR with the 42. Copy 101 miles.
1: 10-4.
0: 80274.
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2: Lincoln
1: 225.
2: Lincoln 225. 317 to 463 South 195th Drive for the vehicle license plate. David King, Adam 557. Connection will be 17 Crystal.

0: 234.
1: Lincoln 234.
0: Just advising the Nissan Maximum. It's parked on the side of the road. It doesn't appear to have any damage. I didn't speak with the property owners. They're a little hesitant to speak with me, but they advise that the driver, the son, had been home for several hours already.

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1: Good evening, man. 962 Interceptor.

0: 3 4 3. Can you send me out 585, please?
1: 10-4, thank you. That one is Williams on 119th Avenue.

0: Mary 292.
1: Yes, ma'am. Can you just make a note that I circulated the area near 19720 West Adams Street, and there was a number 3 for any Nissan Maxima national description.
0: That's fine.
1: Okay, John, we'll be circulating the area of 463 South 95th Drive.
0: 10-4.

0: Mary 231.
1: Mary 231.
0: Just making sure, I'm not sure if those units on the scene got the fire run number, but I got the run number. Let me just copy real quick.
1: 10-4.
0: The 26400253, engine 707, medic 231.
1: Medic 231.
0: 321.
1: Medic 341.
0: I apologize. Medic 321.
1: 321. 10-4.

0: Ahí, 33. I'll be blocking the road on Roosevelt and 191st Ave. And just a buddy, I have a 101 that just pulled up and I said, Dan, she's a buddy, and her son's the one that ran over the subject in the bike.
1: Can you see where he is?
0: That's a negative for now. Can you hop here at 28?
1: 10-4.
0: It's going to be out of Arizona. 0 Lincoln Adam, 8 Victor Mary.
1: Okay, 29 negative, 2017, Toyota Camry, it's out of Buckeye. Next person, 250 and 28.
2: So I put 220 or 230 like my self and 292 to head to the part of the address of my vehicle.
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1: 25 copy.
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1: What?
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2: Barry 292.
1: 10-4.

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1: Edward 283.
0: I'll still be on scene of this 963, but can you pray me and send me back by 902? I'll take care of that.
2: Mary 223.
1: Mary 223.
2: Surviving the subject that was driving the vehicle is inside the vehicle, in the back seat.
1: The subject is in the back seat of mom's car with you.
2: Stand by.
1: The subject is in the back seat of mom's car with you.
2: Stand for.
1: 225-292, can you go to Roosevelt and 191st Ave first?
3: 220.
0: Is mom on scene in the run vehicle or her vehicle?
2: The vehicle that he was driving is on gas at the residence.
1: Can I get one unit to go to the residence?
0: Copy that. We have enough bodies here. Let's get 225 and 292 to go to the house and make sure they keep eyes on that vehicle.
4: 225 will be on 23 at that house here in a second. It's just down the road from where the scene's at.
1: Time for Mary 223, your code 4.

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0: 10-4, Mary 223, are you code 4? 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
2: Lincoln 234, I can start that way.
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3: 341.
4: Lincoln 341. You get that from 14 to 44B.
1: We're asking for the 714.
0: Lincoln 65, pick up your 28, please.
1: Lincoln 225.
0: Adam 0, Lincoln. Adam, Nora 1, Sam. That'll be out of Arizona.
1: Let me try it with an ocean, so I mean a 0. -29, -2013 Chevy Camaro, out of Buckeye.

0: Mary 222.
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0: The Camaro that I just ran is going to have a completely caved in windshield just for cat purposes.
1: Camaro has a caved in windshield.
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2: Team check with 616 Henry. We got a person who lives about four houses down from where we have the hard closure right now, and ask them if he's okay with them driving down to their residence.

0: traffic 16 Henry. Could you copy the response?
1: 230-10-4, thank you.
0: 10-4.
2: 612 Henry, is there, any evidence or anything in between the closure and that individual's residence?
1: 230, we do have some skid marks at the intersection, but we're not sure if they're going to be related or not.
2: Copy that. Vehicle driving over the skid marks shouldn't really ruin those. If just the driver wants to take an essence though, and maybe if a patrol person can kind of guide that vehicle to mitigate, and then I'm fine with letting that individual get home.
1: 230-10-4 will do. Thank you.
3: 616 Henry.
0: 616 Henry.
3: I apologize, ma'am. I was with the witness. I'm on scene now if they want to send that car down. It looks like all of our evidence is going to be down here on the east side of the scene.
0: Two 230, copy.

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1: Mary 3-5-1.
0: We'll take the 671.
1: 10-4, thank you. 3-4-5-3-9 West Olson.

0: Edward 23.
1: Edward 23.
0: Send me that 928. It looks like they're going to be closing soon. I'll give her a 21 letter of delays.
1: 10-4, thank you.

0: Edward 283.
1: Edward 283.
0: Yes, ma'am. Have we identified the individual on the bike?
1: Not that I'm aware of. 220 or 230? Have we identified the individual on the bike?

0: March committed to. That's a negative unless the unit at the hospital did.
1: Area 231.
2: 231, that's negative as well. We'll still work on it.
1: Edward 23, copy.
0: Edward 23, I copy. I have a 101 on my side on Perryville and Roosevelt. She states she's looking for her boyfriend named Mondo, and he was last seen riding a bike. So I don't know if, do they want me to get a description of Mondo, or... Edward 283, I copy.
2: Can we get to 35?
1: We get to 35.
2: When you get the description, I can also verify with the witness that's still on scene.
1: 10-4.

0: Edward 283, I have a description when you're ready.
1: Edward 283, go ahead.
0: His name's going to be Armando Castillo. That's Adam Robert Mary Adam Nora David Ocean. Last of Castillo, Charles Adam Sam Tom Ida Lincoln Lincoln Ocean. She says he's about 50-something years old, Hispanic. She does not know his birthday, just knows it's sometime in July. He's about 5'6 to 5'8, 140 to 150 pounds, salt and pepper hair, and he does have a tattoo with his last name on his upper back.
1: Mary 231.
0: Based on my quick observation class on the subject, I'm going to confirm real quick.
1: Ten for your copy, last name is tattooed on the back, Castillo.
2: 10-4.
1: 10-4, standing back.
3: 6-12, Henry, do we have a deputy that went to our plaza west?
1: Mary 231 is there. He's going to try to confirm that description right now.
3: 10-4, yeah, so the deputy is there and can maybe work with hospital staff to try to, it sounds like that tattoo on the back will be a good indicator.
1: Ten four.

0: car at Perryville and Roosevelt?
1: Yes, ma'am. I'm just right at the first driveway entrance to the warehouse on the southwest corner, but yes. Northwest corner.
0: 10-4, I do still have you on the Gila Bend traffic by 21, and I'm just making notes in the call.
1: 10-4, yeah, I did get in contact with our complaint, but the call dropped right when she walked up, so I'll try giving her a call back here shortly.
0: 10-4.

0: Can Edward II of the Three confirm if the subject has a tattoo on his left chest that says Sherry?
1: Number two is.
2: Affirmative. He does.
1: Number 241, affirmative.
0: And for sounds like that's the subject. He has a tattoo on his back, yeah, just below the neck area.
3: Yeah.
0: That's to you. So that's the subject.
1: Helen for.
0: Edward 283, I copy. Show low and then get a date of birth and all that.
1: Time for 616 Henry, 612 Henry, copy.
4: 612, I copy. Oh, I just passed that. Edward 283, I'll go back with him and see if she can provide an okay info.
1: 10-4, Edward 283, come.
0: And Edward 283, you can bring up me and put me back on the 963. She is getting pretty distraught, kind of figuring it out.
1: 10-4.
5: Person 0-100.
1: Hello, 610 Henry.
5: 370 Henry. Good evening. Can you add me to that? The traffic for the 600 years.
1: 10-4. Good evening.

0: And we're 283.
1: Hello, 283.
0: Do we have any co-responders logged on?
1: Both our co-responders signed on. I'm sure you see that tonight.
0: 10-4. I will get back to you here in a minute for possibly crisis.
1: Ten four.

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0: The 101 is actually denying crisis at this time.
1: Alan 4.

0: Can we just look at the guys on the east side now? I got the witness coming out there.
1: Houston 1163, the guys on the east side, the witnesses coming out that way.

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1: Can you add me to 343-671?
0: 10-4.

0: Edward Draper.
1: Edward 283.
0: Can you have Mary 231 give me a 21 when he gets a chance?
1: Mary 231.
0: 231, I copy.
1: Okay, thank you.

0: 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Let's do the 928 and the 35.
1: Teleport.

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1: Mary 231.
0: Can you check with detectives and see if they still want us at the hospital?
2: Stand for standby. 616 Henry. Yeah, if they could stand by there for just a little bit.
1: 10-4, Mary 231, do you copy?
0: 10-4, copy.

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1: Edward 283.
0: Girlfriend Tawana just confirmed through a photograph of his tattoo that is going to be him.
1: 10-4.

0: Virgin 233.
1: Do you mind just playing up? They may have a call notes that we're going to have to hold this call for day shift.
0: 10-4.
2: Edward 283, she's going to be attached now.
0: 10-4, thank you.

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1: Watch Commander 2.
0: Reference at 647 Charles. I saw Lincoln 225 make it on scene. Do we still need to go out there, or is he going to close it out later?
2: Lincoln 225, you can put me back on that really quick. I'll give the complainant a 21.
1: 10.

0: 233.
1: 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Do you mind sending me the 671? I could clear it off.
0: 10-4.

0: I'm using 346.
1: 346.
0: You can send me that 928. I'm pretty sure the subject's here.
1: 10-4.

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1: 23.
0: We just were at 6-1200 now. I put some next of kin information on the call notes with contact info.
1: 10-4-6-1200, do you copy?
2: Six one six Henry, I'll let him know.
1: Okay, thank you.

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1: Lincoln 341.
2: Can you show me out at 11728 West Villahermosa Plain? Confirm the contact with the suspect, and I'll wait for Lincoln 344 to arrive.

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0: In reference to the 902 I was on earlier, I have some call notes in there. Can you go ahead and clear me a flag poll on that?
1: 10-4, the one on Latham.
0: 10-4, ma'am.
1: 10-4.

0: Lincoln 334, we copied that. Salt Lake.
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2: Lincoln 232.
1: Lincoln 232.
2: Can you send me the 670, please?
1: One 8709 West Wrestler Road. Caller's asking for a welfare check on his daughter. Read secondhand information from the father. His daughter is going to be a Krista Williams. Stated her deceased boyfriend's brother showed up at the house and is threatening to harm her via Tim Walker. Caller's no longer able to get a hold of his daughter.
0: Lincoln 233, same traffic. Report 3640, turn around.
1: Teleport.

0: 107th Grand, Alpha 2, confirmed price.
1: Confirmed. 343 Julie, having 333 traffic.
2: 10-4.

0: 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Correction. 343.
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0: Do you copy that 1035 info only on Mario?
1: 10-4, thank you, ma'am.

0: 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You were sure one person.
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1: Jim, send me that 5600.
0: Temple 15648 West DN Drive. Caller is not on scene. He would like 21 results stating he's at work and can see his ex-girlfriend parked out front of his address. On his cameras, he does not want her there. She'd be a Paola Gonzalez. She ran a blue 2025 Hyundai Elantra, been there for about 35-40 minutes now.

0: between 232 and 33, just information, the previous calls indicate there is possibly a 9mm also on scene.
1: 33, I copy.
0: Over.
1: We need to push on.
0: Go ahead.
1: ITRS refused lot 142. Copy a courtesy ride to 25215 North 115th Avenue, Sun City.
0: 10-4.

0: 65.
1: Just want to confirm detectives on scene. We got the suspect's mother here returning to the house. Is she allowed to go back inside or cut the house? The vehicle going to be parked inside the gated part of the house.
0: 616, Henry.
2: Six one six Henry. Let me 21 6 4 Henry first.

0: 616 Henry back. Is 230 still on the left side of the scene?
1: Lincoln 230.
2: 230, what's your location?
1: I'm at 191st and Roosevelt.
0: Six Paul should be down there. 230 can check with him on that, letting them know they're in the house.
2: 230, do you copy?
1: T30, is the vehicle in the driveway or the garage?
2: 225.
3: Very kind of you. My vehicle is on the property. It's not in a garage. It's just in an open lot.

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1: 225, I copy.
2: Two thirty two, can I have you copy to Arizona 28? 232,
0: go ahead.
2: 232, 10-9.
0: Go ahead.
2: First one's gonna be David King Adam 4 Zebra 3. Second one is gonna be Charles Lincoln 985 00.

Lincoln 232, the first, Beta King Adam 403, 29 negative, 28 is valid. Correction suspended to a Bonnie Rachel Wright out of Tonopah. Going to be on a 2007 Mercury Mountaineer. Second, 29 negative, 28 is showing valid. Correction, this was also suspended, 11-30-26 to a Quentin Daryl Mui out of Buckeye on a 2002 Ford F-354 door.

0: Lincoln 341.
1: Lincoln 341. 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
0: R1 sighted and released 2342.

0: Lincoln 221. 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Lincoln 232.
1: 232, I copy.

0: Edward 283.
1: Edward 283.
0: I copy that call note at 2339 hours about Gabriel calling in. Just based on the telephone numbers, that's looking like that's going to be the nephew of Armando. I believe Armando also has a brother named Gabriel as well, who would be a Mexican, but I was unable to get Mexican information for the brother.
1: 10-4.

0: Lincoln 347.
1: 101 Jersey, red arrived 80342.
0: 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That's 0001.

0: I'll take that welfare check, 23B. Can you assign Lincoln 221 call?
1: 747434 North 157th Avenue. Via 670 on that Justin Graves. 28 of 96. Complaint has been entering to 21 him, but they're not responding. Last spoke with him yesterday evening. It's not usual for him not to answer.

0: You assign Lincoln 221
1: Hall. 747434 North 157th Avenue. Via 670 on that Justin Graves. 28 of 96. Complaint has been entering to 21 him, but they're not responding. Last spoke with him yesterday evening. It's not usual for him not to answer. He does drink a lot, and he does have firearms in the residence, a known kind.

Mary 222 back for Charles John Frank, 7125, 29 negative 28 is valid. To a Dustin Graves out of Tennessee on a 2018 Hyundai Elantra 4-door.

0: Lincoln 221. Lincoln 221. The 585 and the 22B, please.
1: In 107th, calling advising on 107th. There are two large Tibetan mastiffs that are running in the roadway, eating garbage and bringing it into the roadway as well. He tried scaring them off the road and almost hit them. One's going to be black, the other is going to be white and black.

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0: 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I'll be 17.
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0: Watch Commander 2 back for King Adam, Adam 5-7 Robert, 29 negative, 28 is showing valid, 8-15-27 to a Sierra Elise Dre out of Tellison on a 2017 Ford Mustang, two-door black in color.
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0: Mary 351 back, core 510, 220, standby. Mary 351 back, 29 negative, 28 is showing expired 831-26 to a Maura Lee McGinley out of Surprise, 2003 Nissan 350Z.
1: 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Go ahead and show me how to get a CP in Deer Valley just north.
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0: 351.
1: Mary 351, standby for hot traffic. Emergency traffic will be for the west side. District 2, 225B, 397 SAM, 5918 North Milano Court, 5918 North Milano Court for 927 SAM. Units responding remain on 200. All others clear at 103. Lincoln 221.
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1: Ten 413732. Correction 5918 North Milano Court for 927 SAM BV Harrier residence showing silent panic.
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0: Mary 351, are your units called for?
1: 10-4, can you just update the information to our call? We pulled them over for expired registration.
0: 10-4.

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0: 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I'm like 5 minutes away.
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1: Lincoln 340.
2: 340, negative.
1: 344, you copy?
3: Definitely.

0: Lincoln 225,
1: do you got any premises, sir?
2: Stand by, I'm checking. Last unit, I couldn't copy your ID.
0: March 22.
2: 10-4.
1: About a minute out.
2: 10-4.
1: What's my next closest unit?
2: Lincoln 346, your ETA.
1: Lincoln 346, I'm probably about the same time per minute.
2: 10-4, 225, he'll be there about the same time as you.
0: Right, sir.
2: Okay, 92.
0: Yes, ma'am. Let me
1: say that.
2: Lincoln 230.

0: Break me, add me to the hot traffic, please.
1: Tower. Mary, 292. My apologies, you have low audible. Can you 10-9 your location?
2: Yes, I'm going to be 17 to Lincoln 224 locations over the reason.
1: 10-4.

0: 225.
1: We've had one prior call back in June. It was also called in by the alarm company. It was for a 670 showing some type of a panel activation. It was cleared as a 5.
0: 10-4.
2: We at the corner of Solana, 137th, wait for the next closest unit.
3: 346, he's good to roll up. I'm around the corner on Palo Verde Drive.
2: 10-4.

0: 346, I'll be rolling 23.
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0: 6 4 code 4, we're speaking with 7. Well, this would be the owner of the residence.
1: 10 4.
2: I'm 221 Arizona, come in, please.
1: 221, go ahead.
2: Charles John Bravo 5505.

0: Lincoln 225, can I get a 2729, please?
1: 225, is that going to be on the RO Jason Harrier?
0: 10-4.
1: 10-4, stand by, Lincoln. Lincoln 221 back for that 28 is 29 negative, 28 valid to Jason, 2010 Ford F-150.
2: And 220, I copy code 4 at the 97 Sam. We need a couple of units to head over to 770 since it's in close proximity, just to check on that call as well, please.
0: Lincoln 225, our homeowner is advising you here to fireworks.
1: And 225 back for Jason. He's going to be 29 negative, 27 is showing Class D David Bellin.
0: And Lincoln 225, our homeowners advising that through the neighborhood app, somebody posted that they saw fireworks in the area.
1: Ten four.
2: 220, I copy that.

0: Lincoln 340.
1: Lincoln 340.
0: I copy both 670s.
1: Thank you.
2: Lincoln 230.
1: Lincoln 230.
2: Yes, ma'am. Go ahead and just put me on the 770.
1: 10-4.
3: Right, 231. 10-4.
4: Lincoln 346.
1: Lincoln 346.
4: Lincoln 346. You can clear me a 4 on this and send me back my traffic.

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0: Can you send me the 670 Alpha Thunderbird Road?
1: Ten four, and if you can contact the sergeant of ITR.
0: Lincoln 340, you can have me as well.
1: Was that Lincoln 340?
2: 3844.
1: 10-4.
3: Lincoln 343.
1: Lincoln 343.
3: Just send me the 670 and the 42. I copy the most.
1: 10-4, thank you.

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1: 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So we show up in here.
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0: 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Can you put me on the 770? I'll be circulating the area. 10-4.
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0: Jim, 346, copy of 28.
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0: That'll be it. Out of Arizona, Mary, Adam, 5, Henry, Sam.

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0: 43-43, copy, 647 Adam.
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0: 10-4.

0: Lincoln 233.
1: 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I forgot to close out.

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1: You can send the 47 at 342 and 347, please.
0: Ten 411002 West Santa Fe Drive. Caller says there's two males outside, and they're attempting to steal from.

0: 342.
1: You advised the other units that the subjects went towards 107th and Santa Fe.
2: 343 traffic.
0: 10-4.

0: Lincoln 342.
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0: Keep for CAD purposes, one of our subjects is going to be Rocky Villalba.
2: Lincoln 344, I'll be out with 107 in Grand.
1: Ten, or all units on that call, they'll be at 107th and Graham with the suspect.

0: agent 334. I'll be able to talk to you. Are you saying the other male is in the neighborhood, so what's it for him? He's professional investor, 107.
1: 10-4.
0: Yeah, I'll be circulating for the other male.
1: 10-4.
0: Let me get through your phone call. Park is advising, other male goes by scooter, Lincoln 343 might have been out with him earlier, but saying that he did not have electric scooter at the time.
1: 10-4.

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0: is seen at 221. 343. Could you guys 344 right now? We have an unwilling victim.
1: 344, do you copy?
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0: Lincoln 3044. I copy the 52 in that element.
1: 10-4.
0: Can we start confirming on as well, please?
1: 10-4.

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1: 220, Mason, go ahead.
0: Tower, thank you. Lincoln 232, code 20.
2: Yeah, thank you.
0: Tower, thank you. Watch Commander 2, code 20.
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0: Tower, thank you.

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1: Is 371 available for transportation?
0: Like a 371?
2: Right.
1: 1-10-4.
0: 343, 10-4.
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0: 3-4-4.
1: That warrant is confirmed by Jimena at OIC. We'll be faxed to ITR and the Youngtown substation.
0: 3-44, can you open up 213 for me on it? 349R for it as well, please.
1: 10-4.

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0: Can you start us on 926 flatbed? It's coming over the house where the car is located, and the vehicle is going to be going to the VPC.
1: 10-4.

0: 6 vorne. 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
1: 10.
0: Six four finding back.
1: 6 4 finding.
0: I believe we are all good here at the scene. Myself and 616 Henry are going to be en route to the residence where the vehicle is at. Patrol can go ahead and open Roosevelt back up.
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0: Via 129th and Flynn with William Victor Adam, 695.
1: 10-4.
0: And 225, this will be occupied times 1.
1: 10-4.
0: 10-4.
1: 10-4. Lincoln 225 back for William Victor Adams 695. 29 negative 28 is valid 131.27 to an Armando Fernandez Ledesma out of Phoenix. It's going to be on a 23 Chevy Malibu 4-door.

0: Lincoln 225, can I get a 2729?
1: 225,
0: go ahead. Last of Spurgeon, Sam Paul, Union, Robert, George, Edward, Ocean, Nora, first of. Stand by. 225, it's going to be first of Tom, Adam, Union, Robert, Union, Sam, 427 of 05.
1: 10-4, confirming the first name is Taurus.
0: 10-4.
1: 10-4, thank you. T25 back for Taurus Kane Spurgeon, 427-05, showing the address of 47th Avenue, Glendale, 29 negative, 27 Class D, David Ballin.

0: Six total for me.
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0: 10-4.
1: 10-4, Western Towing will be en route.
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0: 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Be more of a 917.
1: 10-4, is that going to be occupied?
0: 2-25, I'm not sure.

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1: My apologies, Bell and where?
0: The construction bridge.
2: Lincoln Bridge, I'll be out with them. We'll be Bell and that would alert.

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1: Robert,
0: David,
2: Ross,
0: Means, Mike, Edward, Adam, Noah, Sam, date of birth 07-21-1971.

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0: 4-3-4-3. Can I have a social?
1: Yes, sir. Go ahead.
0: 0-1-8-7-3-1-3-5.
1: Yes, sir. Sit back.

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1: 343.
0: Subject's name is going to be Francisco Javier Yan, Young Ocean Nora. Date of birth 1/5/81. Showing an address of surprise on North Verde Street. 29 is negative. 27 is showing expired. Also, Sam.
1: And for Edwin.

0: Emergency traffic will be for the West Side District 2235B for 962 Union Martin and Pima, Pima and Martin for 962 Union. Units responding remain on 200. All others clear at 333.
1: Ready, 231.
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2: 35.

0: I'm in 232, 33, 34, 35, married 231. It'll be in North Martin and East Pima and Hill Bend. For 962 Union, caller's advising there was a baby in the car. 101 took off and just came back with another female. Be a Dodge Journey versus an unknown vehicle. It is flipped, possibly a Toyota. We're also receiving an iPhone crash alert.
1: 233, myself, 32 and 31, are going to be extended from I-10 and Jack Rabbit.

0: Management Center out to the 962 Union. Just information, we do have fire on the line. They'll be en route. We still have an open line with the iPhone crash alert. Call takers advising they can hear banging in the background, possibly on a window or some type of movement.
1: Lincoln 230, can we see if DPS has anybody that's closer that can help us respond?

0: units en route to the 962. We finally got an answer from the iPhone crash alert. It's going to be a female driver in her late 20s. Says that her body hurts. She will be the subject with the baby in the car. Fire's on the way. Additional caller advising. Everyone appears to be out of the vehicles. It will be a T-bone accident, a gray Toyota, and a blue RAV4.
1: You can see 34, I copy those updates.
2: We can see 33. Can we ask if there's any known injuries to the baby that's in the car?
0: 10 for standby.

0: 33. The caller is advising there's no injuries to the infant. The vehicle that slipped on its side, I believe there are going to be 6 people total involved. They are out of the vehicle and arguing, and DPS will also be en route.
1: 33, copy.

0: 33, just information. One vehicle is going to be a Dodge Journey. It's 29-negative, 27 is showing valid. The other vehicle, the Toyota RAV4, is 29-negative. 28 is showing suspended and expired.
1: Do you mind touching all of those vehicles for us, please?
0: 10-4.

0: Lincoln 230.
1: Lincoln 230.
0: Can I have 32 and 33 go ahead and 4X route that, and let's have them just stay out west in case we have anything else that pops out.
1: Lincoln 232,
2: 33,
1: do you copy?
2: 33, I copy.
3: Do you copy?

0: Mary 222, code 20.
1: Mary 222, code 4. SAM 2500, SAM 2347.
0: Okay, thank you.

0: Alright, that's only when I copy that update.
1: Lincoln 234, I'll be rolling 23. Looks like fire's 23 as well.
2: Kessler. Watch Commander 2, go 20.
3: 1974, take your man.
2: Kessler, thank you.

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1: Lincoln 230.
0: As soon as Lincoln 234 can advise, if he's going to be code 4 down there with everything, we can cancel the GPS trooper.
1: Okay. 10-4, Lincoln 234, you copy? For Lincoln 230, as soon as you can advise if everything's code 4, we're going to advise DPS they can disregard.
2: Lincoln 234, I copy. I have 228 when ready.
1: Go ahead.
2: First one's going to be Victor Robert Adam, 9 Mary Robert, out of Arizona. Ready for second.
1: Go ahead.
2: Second 20, Tesla at Arizona. Tom Lincoln Adam, 3 Frank 7. Sorry, 43, copy, 647 Adam.
1: 343.
2: Copy, Adam 2, Bell, and El Mirage, just east of.
1: Last unit, you were covered by traffic 10-9.
2: 3-4, you can show me all of them.
1: 10-4.
2: 347, how was 343? 235, 123.
1: 10-4.

0: I'm not getting 55.6 percent, Charles. It'd be the Arco Dice Arnondale. Grayson Hatton occupied 10-1. Correction, it'd be a gray SUV.
1: 10-4.

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1: 235, Rio, code 4.
0: Lincoln 235, yes, we're close, Mark.
2: Lincoln 225, you copy, that's 28.
0: Slow him down.
1: 10-4, last unit of traffic.
2: Lincoln 225, further 28. Now we got a 27 and 29 as well.
1: 225, go with the 28.
2: Bravo, King Adam, 3, John, Nora.
1: Go to your first 27.
2: My apologies, man, 10 likes.
1: If you would have gone with the first 27.
2: It's going to be the last of Spencer, Sam Paul, Edward, Nora, Charles, Edward, Robert, first of Mary Lou, Mary Adam, Robert, Ida, Lincoln, Ocean Union, 4-8 of
1: 1959. 10-4 in the next one.
2: There, just one.
1: 10-4.

Lincoln, C25 back, Bravo King, Adam 3, John Nora, 29 negative, 28 is valid, 331, 28 to Mary Lou Spencer out of Litchfield Park on a 21 Honda Passport. She will be 29 negative, 27 Class D, David Valley.

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0: Lake NC 34, can I put 50 for 2729 out of Texas?
1: 234 State of the Channel.
0: Lake NC 34, it's going to be a two-part last name. First part, Charles, Ida, Sam, Nora, Edward, Robert, Ocean, Sam. Second part, Robert, Adam, Nora, Edward, George, Adam, Sam. First of Adam, Lincoln, Edward, X-ray, middle initial, John, DOB 0220, 2004.
1: Good morning, confirming the town of Arizona.
0: 234, so we out of Texas.
1: So far, thank you. When will that be, male or female?
0: 234, so we're doing male.
1: So far.

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0: I think I managed to find her. You can 1022 the special. Thank you, though.
1: 10-4, it's coming back not in the file.

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1: 616 Henry.
0: I have Tailwind 4 if you're ready.
1: Go ahead.
0: Western is taking the black Chevy Camaro, last 4-4188, and it will be going to the VPC, so it will need entered. I'll be following.
1: 10-4.

0: I'm not getting anything to return back for Alex. I also ran as Alexander. Do you have an Olin or social?
1: Thank you, 234. I have an Olin from Texas if needed.
0: Go ahead.
1: It's going to be 4697-5744.
0: 10-4.

0: 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He's also showing an address in Houston and also Phoenix.
1: Lincoln 235.
0: 235.
1: Dave, Mary 231, X-ray, 4 X-ray.
0: Negative.
1: What's his ETA?
2: 231, about 3 minutes.
1: Sounds good. Thank you.
3: Lincoln 234, just advising, we have crowds starting to accumulate in the area.
0: 10, are you code 4?
3: Lincoln 234, we're code 4. There's just a lot of talking back and forth talking between groups here.
0: 10, 4.

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0: Copy an address for an NLK attempt.
1: Go ahead.
0: One 8005 West Yuma Road in Goodyear. Myself and Mary 223 will be making that attempt.
1: 10, are you on scene now?
0: Negative, ma'am. In route.
1: 10, 4.

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And Stella. To Nails and Omaha.

Beacon 221, copy traffic. South 39th Avenue West, we are going to be just west of. Caller is advising she was out riding her bike and headed eastbound when three dogs attacked her. She was bit on the ankle, but declining medical. She doesn't want to report for the dog bite. However, the canines are in the path of her way home.

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0: Tampa will be a miss, I've got out of Arizona. Last will be Paul, Edward, Sam, Henry, Lincoln, Adam, King, Adam, Ida. First name will be John, Adam, Charles, Ocean, Bravo. Date of birth of 07-13-2001.
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1: Lincoln 344.
2: Bell and El Mirage, out of Arizona. Sam King Adam, 9 Zebra Frank, 1 LA 2 record.

0: 225. Can you get 227.29, please?
1: Lincoln 225, standby 1. Lincoln 344 back, 29 negative, 27 is, correction, 28 is showing valid. 1215, 27 to a Dale Hampton Meast out of Surprise. It's on a 2001 Lexus station wagon. 225, go with first.
0: West of Sam Adam Lincoln, Charles Ida, David Ocean, first of Lincoln Ocean Union, Robert David Edward Sam. 424 of 76.

0: Mary 222.
1: Thank you.
0: Yes, 9:30 in the 200 meter. I'll be sure again.
1: Pepper.

0: Temple, my apologies, for Lotus Salcedo. 29 is negative. 27 will be ID card only, showing an address out of Tolleson.
1: Two two five, please. 225, go ahead. Last of Tom, Union, George, Lincoln, Edward. First of Jonathan, John, Ocean, Nora, Adam, Tom, Henry, Adam, Nora. 810 of 48.
0: 10-4.

0: Mary 231 back for Jacob. He's 29 negative 27 is valid.
1: Awesome. Thank you.
0: Jasper, thank you.

Lincoln 225 back for Jonathan Tuggle, 810 of 48, showing address Stell Lane, Litchfield Park, 29 negative 27 Sam, ID card only.

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0: Lincoln 55 back for Ronald Dean Dimmick, 42655, 29-27. 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
1: Go ahead.
0: It's gonna be a CLC in Arizona. It's gonna be Mary Adam Robert Queen Union Adam Robert Tom. First one is gonna be Sam Edward Tom Henry, University of 06 18, 2004, all unavailable.

Mary 231 back for Seth Alexander out of Yuma. 29 is negative, 27 class D David valid.

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0: 10, right, thank you. Lincoln 230, code 20. 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

0: 616 Henry.
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0: My apologies. You advised that vehicle does need to be entered?
1: Yes, ma'am. It's going in as evidence.
0: Okay, thank you.

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1: Adam 230.
0: Good morning, ma'am. I see the traffic holding.
1: Okay, thank you.

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0: 342, lead 239, Victor, 11348, West Pine Hollow Drive. For a 239, Victor, caller is going to be a neighbor advising that the residents of this house have been arguing. They're now out front. Caller's advising didn't sound like it ever got physical.
2: Three, four,
0: the copy.
1: 3:45, sir.
0: So far. Last unit, you have lower.
1: Lincoln, 3:44, same traffic.
0: 10-4. And Lincoln, 3:42, just information, the female that was involved is asking for medical, state she had been fighting with her boyfriend, ex-boyfriend, and that her hand is hurt. She is asking for medical. They will be staged.

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1: 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Second PPT. Point 121 at 432. Again, 221. 221.
2: So far, it's a number 3 for the 101. I don't see any dogs in the area. I'll be giving the complaint a call.
1: 10-4.
0: 3-43, 23, 23, 23, 23, 23, 23, 23, 23, 23, 23, 23, 23, 23, 23, 23, 23, 23, 23, 23, 23, 23, 23, 23, 23, 23, 23, 23, 23, 23, 23, 23, 23, 23, 23, 23, 23, 23, 23, 23, 23, 23, 23, 23, 23, 23, 23, 23, 23, 23, 23, 23, 23, 23, 23, 23, 23, 23, 23, 23, 23, 23, 23, 23, 23, 23, 23, 23, 23, 23, 23, 23, 23, 23, 23, 23, 23, 23, 23, 23, 23, 23, 23, 23, 23, 23, 23, 23, 23, 23, 23, 23, 23, 23, 23, 23, 23, 23, 23, 23, 23, 23, 23, 23, 23, 23, 23, 23, 23, 23, 23, 23, 23, 23, 23, 23, 23, 23, 23, 23, 23, 23, 23, 23, 23, 23,

0: 231.
1: 231. Can you open up a 267 10 location, please? Just lay the hold.
0: 10-4.
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0: Thank you, 235. We're on the road.
1: We're in the road at 445.

0: 24. Can you copy at 2729?
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0: Last of Dominguez, David Ocean, Mary Ida, Nora George Union, Edward Zebra, First of Elia, Adam Lincoln, Adam Young, Adam, 9/14 of 2004.

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0: Can you open up a 692 film location and just leave it hold, please?
1: 10-4. Lincoln 344.
0: 344.
1: My apologies. Can you spell that first name again?

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0: before back door layup for Francine Dominguez. At a surprise, 29 is negative, 27 ID card only.
1: Thank you. You want back. Can you close number 4 from this and press on 692, please?
0: Tesla.

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0: 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Lincoln 232, code 20.
1: Are you kidding me?
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0: 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One of the drivers has their own private tow. 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
1: Okay. 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

0: 3235.
1: Can you advise which one of these is going to need the 926?
2: Lincoln 234. It's going to be for the Toyota RAV4. It's currently on its side.
1: Okay.

0: 34.
1: You will have Ironwood towing for the Toyota, and he did advise that the RO of the Dodge is also called him, and he will also be picking up that one.
2: So you can do 35, I copy. The Toyota RO is likely going to be 3511.
1: 10-4.

0: And can you please make a note that we have a intersection sign that's down? It reads Martin Avenue and Kima Street.
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0: Do we have any day shifts signed on? Can 327 and 371 make their way down here?
1: Adam, 340.
0: 340.
1: Lincoln, 343 needs some day shift units if you have anybody available.
0: Adam, 342, you can put me on that.
1: Perfect, thank you.

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0: 10-4. 11128 West Georgia Avenue. Caller doesn't need contact, says there's a dark vehicle passing by multiple times with loud music.

0: 616 Henry.
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0: Good morning, ma'am. Can we check with any of the units in Gila Bend, see if they need me anywhere? I'm just rolling in.
1: Lincoln, 234.
2: Lincoln 234, we should be good here. Tow truck drivers, actively taking one of the vehicles. We're just going to inventory it. That'll be at the end of it.
1: 10-4, Lincoln 221. Lincoln 221.
3: 221.
1: One, did you need to be relieved?
3: Thank you, ma'am.
1: 10-4, Adam 234. That's negative.
0: 234, I copy. Thank you, ma'am.

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0: Could you please break me from my 267 and add me back to Lincoln 234 traffic and run it down for me, please?
1: 235, go ahead.
0: Okay, block 19. And serial number will be Charles Frank Henry Lincoln 214.

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1: I think it's 235, sorry.
0: 235, can you advise, is DPS still on scene?
1: DPS is not on scene. They left maybe an hour ago.
0: 10-4, thank you.

0: 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Item 342.
1: Item 342.
0: Did you advise 101 detained?
1: 10-4, ma'am. Can you go actually show her as the 42? And can you check with any surrounding agencies for a 101 search, please?
0: 10-4. And it's at 556.

Hey, Mark, the traffic is Eastside District 4, 436 State, 4901, 3527 West Hidden Mountain Court. 3527 West Hidden Mountain Court. Units responding acknowledge remain on 400. Other channels clear at 0558.

0: Adam 342.
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0: El Mirage has a female officer on. They're checking with their sergeant. Would she need to respond to your location?
1: 10-4, ma'am.
0: 10-4, thank you.
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0: Lincoln 235.
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0: 10-4.

0: 342.
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0: Adam 291.
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0: Good morning. Can you tell me the 7781?
1: For West Queen Creek and South 203rd Avenue, 778. Complaint called yesterday regarding dove season hunting. Says there's three trucks

0: I haven't seen anyone.
1: Good morning. Can you tell me that 778 is anyone?
0: For West Queen Creek and South 203rd Avenue, 778. Complaint called yesterday regarding dove season hunting. Says there's three trucks parked near the cross streets and believe they will start shooting. States she's going to be headed back that way in approximately 3 minutes and doesn't want to be shot at again.

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1: Adam 220.
0: I'll be west of El Mirage, north of Indian Springs in the desert area. White Chevy truck, Arizona temporary plate, 48591, John Robert. And I'll have you out with two adult males.
1: 10-4.

Item 220 back for 48591, John Robert. 29-28 is showing expired as of 8-3-26. Issued to a Ricardo Rodriguez Lopez, 72nd Avenue in Phoenix. Be on a 2001 Chevy Silverado two-door.

0: Martínez.
1: Good morning.
0: Yeah. The mile post 45 Sloan Highway just west of. For a male subject that was laying on the ground. He wasn't moving at the time when the complainant called in. He has since started moving around via Hispanic male, wearing a black shirt and blue jeans. No weapons were seen.
2: King
0: 296.
2: We have 291's traffic, please.
0: Okay.
2: Adam 233. Good morning, ma'am. You can have 667 here with 32.

0: 35.
1: Can I get tail info for that Toyota?
0: Lincoln 234, 10-4. Lincoln 234, it's going to be last 40698, gray in color, and will be need to be entered for 3511.
1: 10-4.

0: Bravo 346.
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0: Reference the 918 Paul man. We've already told them that we're not going to go out for Allen.
1: That we will not be going out for Allen. What about cast?
0: My apologies, man. Brain fart. Cast is going to be the ones going out for him.
1: Or thank you.

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0: 231, good morning, ma'am. 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
1: 10-4, and good morning.

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1: Can you copy an address?
0: 10-4.
1: 16426 North 171st Drive, Surprise. I'll be 17 to drop off property.
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0: 哎，举错举，嗯，聪明聪明。
1: 点分。
0: Out of Arizona, Adam George, 00975.
1: 加分。00975, a 2014 GMC Savannah. It is a U-Haul truck, expires 6/30 of 27.

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0: 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Copy 101 miles when you're ready.
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0: 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I'll be extended from 200.
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0: And just to let you know on that, 962 Union and the 235 beat this morning, I went down to City Hall and let the roads department know about the stop sign that was down.
1: 10-4, thank you.
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0: Ma'am, I'm having a cat issue. Can you clear me as 4?
1: 10-4.

0: Item 291.
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0: Do you copy 3 Arizona 28?
1: Cardiac.
0: 3 Young Adam 78 William, break for second.
1: Go second.
0: Charles Fever Adam 224, break for third.
1: Go with third.
0: Charles Edward Henry 4466.
1: And I'm sorry, I got Charles Edward, what was the 4466?
0: Charles Edward Henry 4466.
1: 10-4. Number 29 is a negative. 3 Young Adam 78 William. It's 715 Toyota Tundra to a Tim Dale or Randy Kintz, either out of Cantbury or Williams. Expires 715 of 29 for Charles Weaver Adam 224. 2020 Toyota Tacoma to a Leonard Sparks out of Scottsdale. Expires 1115 of 26. Charles Edward Henry 4466, a 2019 Ford F-150 to John or Lisa Sparks out of Surprise, expires 531 of 28.

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1: 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Thank you, ma'am.
0: Jeff, thank you. Good morning.
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0: 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Can you add me to the 410 SAM, please?
1: 232, 10-4. Going to be at the Dollar General, 3793 West Long Highway.

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0: 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You're at Gila Bend Elementary.
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1: 10-4, thank you. I did run it. It's a rental.

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0: Can you copy an I-61, Henry?
1: 10-4.
0: It's 5th Avenue in Peak View. Amy called and she's going to be in a white Honda Pilot. She said a large Ford pickup truck hit her and took off southbound on 165th. She was going northbound and that vehicle was going southbound, so she's not sure where the damage is on the other vehicle. She didn't get a plate, but it was a male driver.

0: 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We have Benton Road and 195th Avenue, a couple of vehicles parked on state trust land.
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0: Good morning, ma'am. 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
1: Yeah, fine. Good morning.
2: 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I'm writing to that. 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
2: Adam 225.
0: And Glendale, a gray Honda CRV and a white VW SUV. They're pulled over in the outdoor supply store. I believe you said Ewing.

0: Adam Theodore J2.
1: I met up with the complainant. 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
0: 10-4. With your starting miles?
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1: 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Adam 232, my apologies, I did not copy. 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
0: I'm unsure if I told you this right. It's going to be 101.
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1: Charles North, David, 7292.
0: 29 is negative. Charles North, David, 7292. A 99 Chevy Tahoe had 2 year 101 showing 7126 South Leonardsburg Road expires 12/31 of 25.

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0: Arizona Adam 1, Mary Zebra.
1: Temper. Bravo 346, 29th negative, Adam 1, Mary Zebra comes back to a 2022 Honda Pilot out of Phoenix, expires 6/30 of 27.

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1: The spare was put on the truck. The truck is driving away. You can clear both units. You can show me a 5 and show me 10.
0: 10-4. Adam 344.
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0: 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And 202 North 133rd Avenue.

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0: Could you start towards a 509?
1: 22214.
0: And Adam 220, can you look at that 509?
1: Adam 221, same truck.
0: The 75th and Southern, it looks like Firebird called out or occupied stolen about a quarter mile west of this location in the river bottom. Phoenix does have Unit 17, but since this is our area, they would like us to start as well, and the vehicle is coming back stolen out of Phoenix.
2: Do you have anything
0: for that
1: 519? 10-4. 223, 10-4, please.

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1: 10-4, advising of a priority 2, 712 and the 351V.
0: Yeah, thanks.

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1: Jennifer, thank you. 99th and Bell. Walking eastbound on Bell, a blind male that is yelling for help on the curbside. Wearing a brown hat, but unknown clothing description.

0: 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Adam 342.
1: Adam 342. You send me 17 to ITR with a 42 on board. 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

0: Adam 321.
1: Ma'am, can you add me on 509, please?
0: 10-4, and Phoenix PD just called and said the vehicle is immobile in the river bottom, and there's a black Kia next to a white Kia, but all of their units have gone 10-8, including Firebird. Adam 221.
1: Yeah, okay. My cat is not working.
0: 10-4. It's going to be 75th Avenue and Southern, about a quarter mile west of this location in the river bottom. Firebird was overhead and saw an occupied stolen. They did have units in route, but then they decided fire area, and they have all gone 10-8. The plate they gave was 5 Victor Adam, 5 X-ray Zebra, which comes back as a 2014 Kia that was stolen at a Phoenix PD.
1: Will you break me for a 585?
0: Bravo 341.
1: Vehicle block in the number 2 lane, 91st and Bell, Arizona 1. Ida, Robert, Ida, George Adam.
0: 10-4.

3-41-29 is negative 1, Ida Robert, Robert Ida George Adam, a 2016 Chevy Colorado to Raul Gutierrez out of Yentown expires 8-31 of 27.

0: Adams is running off. See if we have any standby. Tag along with us on the people's call.
1: And I'm sorry, 221, you went digital. Can you turn on?
0: And see if we have any standby and can tag along with us on the on this call, just in case if we need them.
1: Top 4.
2: I'm 342.
1: 343.
3: Can we check for Nellie Schmidt for running surrounding hospitals?
1: 10-4.
2: After 40.
1: Adam, 340.
2: Can you put me on 344 and 343 traffic, please?
1: 10-4. Line call for any canines that could assist with District 2.

0: Awesome. Well, sister, can you give me help with that 509 they're on?
1: Yeah, Firebird was up ahead, and they decided it was our traffic, and they went 10-8. They called in for an occupied stolen, and they said two vehicles side-by-side, a white Kia and a black Kia. Did you return the call?
0: In force, if Firebird's not helping them, we can get started.
1: 10-4, thank you. Adam 343.
2: With Mary at the moment, we're good for.
1: 10-4.

0: And Adam, 220, we did a blind call out on East and West. No response for a K-9. Do you want us to page one out?
1: Adam, 220, 210-4, prefer to really, grapple.
0: Trevor.
2: Oh, I see K-6. What's the request for the K-9?
0: We have a call of a 509 at 75th Avenue and Southern in the water, in the Dry Creek bed. They did say that it was disabled per Phoenix, but they did not go on scene.
2: 10-4, clear an occupant.
0: 10-4.
2: 10-4, I'll see if I can raise one.
0: 10-4, thank you.
1: 341.
0: 341.
1: Jury's on scene, clear that number 9 and 75th at 670.
0: 10-4.

0: emergency traffic is going to be for the West Side District 2 and the 223 for a 901 at Indian School and 189th Avenue, 189th and Indian School for a 901. Responding units remain on 200, all those are clear, 857.
1: 231.
2: King 296.
3: Adam 230.
2: 283.
0: King 296, Indian School and 189th Avenue. We're still getting more information. We've got a Spanish speaker who says he believes one of his coworkers is not breathing. They're trying to get an address that it's a new house that they're working on. They're being closer across streets of 188th Lane and Monte Rosa. We're on the line with fire.

0: 331 Tom. I'll be 17 to that 509 district, yeah.
1: 10-4, thank you.
2: I don't think there is, yeah.
1: Adam 232.
2: I believe it was 233 that wanted to sign up for that 901.
1: 10-4.

0: Adam 351.
1: Adam 351.
0: You can put me on 712 on Peakview Road, and I'll stand by for an additional unit.
1: Careful.
0: Three 351 back, Bravo 346 should be available pretty soon.
1: 10-4.
2: John, you can show me arriving 23.
1: 10-4. And we had another caller that saying that the subject should be in the porta potty and he's not wanting to start CPR.

0: And so the address that the second caller gave you looks like it's going to be a test house. I'm going to be driving in the area to see if I can find our subject.
1: Jennifer. Be that person they're trying to wave you down.
0: Item 351, I copy the 84 X-ray, please.
1: Jennifer.
0: Three thirty-one, Tom.
2: Just confirming, does Phoenix have units in area like a perimeter setup, or is it just a helo that has eyes on?
1: It is neither. Their Firebird and their units all went today.
0: Yeah. C31, Arizona Fire Medical is going to be 23.
1: 10-4.

0: 31 updated location. We're going to be on the porta potty that's right by street sign 188th Lane and Monterosa Street.
1: All units, street sign 188th Lane and Monterosa Street.

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0: 323, Tom.
1: Good morning. Can you add me to the 5
0: 4?

0: three, Tom.
1: 3-2-3, Tom. What's Fox 3-2 on this?
0: Fox 1.
2: Fox 1, less than 4 minutes.
0: 3-2-3, Tom.
1: 10-4, we're going to have a deputy on 67th and Broadway watching that east side exit, and then I'll be set up on the southwest corner of the other exit.
0: 10-4. King 296.
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0: Bravo 341.
1: Bravo 341.
0: That cat's frozen. Do you by chance have a disability yet for me on the 607?

0: Over to Yvonne.
1: Stand by just one. Let me pull up this call. 341, you're clear to 3 on that 670.
2: Ten four, you force log now.
1: 10-4. Edward 381.
0: Edward 281, can you grab me for my call and send me that 961 or 225?
1: 10-4.

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1: I'm trying to get an update on the 901.
0: 231.
2: 231, as of right now, fire is still working on them. The supervisor for fire is leading to calling it very soon.
1: Adam 230, I copy that. Thank you.
0: Jennifer.
3: Fox 1.
4: All right, we've located both vehicles, searched around them. It looks like they're unoccupied. Both of them are pretty beat up and shot up and disabled.
0: Jennifer, you're to the 509 copy.
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0: François, I can give you guys any directions in here if you want.
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0: They're right there at that corner. If they go south of that corner, they can make a right into the desert. It looks like it's pretty easy terrain to drive in here.
1: Jim.
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3: 230, I copy that, ma'am. I'm still 17.
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4: 323, on the clock.
1: Talk, sir.
0: Talk,
1: 323, Tom, go ahead.
4: 323, Tom. Can you zoom out a little bit? We get a little bit of the view of that road. And then there's a second vehicle there, correct?
0: Fox 1-10-4, there's a black vehicle right here next to the water, and then there's a white one that's a little farther north. There, and I'll give you the best view I can.
5: Adam 221.
1: Adam 221.
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0: Fox 1.
1: About a mile, quarter mile away, do you see any subjects or any movement?
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0: Alright, if you guys go south right there, flip on 75th and go down to Alta Vista Road, and then go west down that, to almost till you get to the water, you should be able to make a right there and go north down through the, around the water to get to them.
1: 10-4.

0: 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Hey, if you guys go right there at that broken down semi-trailer on the left-hand side of the road, you guys could drive in right there and down that dirt road to them.
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And 5 Victor Adam, 5 X-ray Zebra comes back 5-1 line out of Phoenix PD on a black 2014 Kia Optima 4-door. 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
0: Westbound Road, North 211th Avenue, with Arizona, Paul, X-ray Adam 5, Sam Lincoln for speed. Bravo 341.
1: Adam 351, 29th negative, Bravo X-ray Adam 5, Sam Lincoln, a 2021 Chevy Silverado out of Whitman expires 10/31 of 26. Bravo 4341.
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0: Edward 281.
1: We're talking to Arizona 28.
0: Can I have you first?
1: Victor Tom Adam, 3 Charles 4, break the second.
0: Break second.
1: Charles Victor Bravo, 2794.
0: Chaffer. Edward 281, 29 is a negative, Victor Tom Adam, 3 Charles 4, 2023 Volkswagen Tails out of Glendale, expires 12-15 of 26. For Charles Victor Bravo 2794, 2023 Honda CRV out of Phoenix, expires 2-15 of 27.

0: 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Adam 230.
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0: Ma'am, I see the 507.
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0: Trevor. And Happy Valley, El Verano, Arizona, 28 Adam 072 for speed.

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1: Stop extended for registration and insurance.
0: Yeah, of course.

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1: Adam 230, we copy that.
2: Adam 343.
0: Adam 343.
2: Send me that 961, please.
0: 10-4.
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0: 10-4.

0: Put 20.
1: 24, and then thank you.
0: Jennifer, thank you. Adam 350. Code 20. 1760, thanks. Jennifer, thank you.
2: Bravo 391, location change.
0: 391.
2: There are children in the vehicle that need to use the restroom. We're going to be moving the location of 13465 West Desert Hollow Drive. It's just around the corner.
0: Jennifer.
3: Adam 230.
0: Adam 230.
3: Okay, Adam 233 to 21 at 239 Victor, and we'll get some info started on this, please.
0: Jennifer, 233.
4: 233, I call for you. Can hear me on it?
0: Jennifer, thank you.
5: Adam 371, a couple plates when you're ready.
0: Jennifer.
5: Arizona, Mary Tom George, 825. Second plate, Arizona, special plate, Paul Ocean, Ida Paul Union.
0: Jennifer. Twenty-nine's a negative for Mary Tom George 825, a 2013 Ford Escape out of Sun City, expired 8/31/26. And for Paul Ocean, Ida Paul Union, a 2013 Smart Car out of Peoria, expires 1/31/28.
5: Copy, not an injury, not blocking, what code for?
0: 10-4.
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0: Oxwind.
6: Can you put us on a... Let's call it a down aircraft. It'll be at the KP Sam area. We just got notified from Deer Valley Tower. We'll be en route with it.
0: 10-4.
6: Yeah, possible. No notifications necessary at this time. Deer Valley Tower is taking care of it all.
0: 10-4, thank you.

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1: 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And he's in my vehicle coordinates and added on the call list, please.
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2: 230, that would be lovely, please. 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
1: Adam 321.
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1: 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Need a place?
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0: I'm Bravo 346, 29 is negative. John 268536 on a 2004 U-Haul trailer. It doesn't look like it has an expiration date.
1: 346, can you copy at 1728 out of Washington?
0: 10-4.
1: Charles 7 6 9 96

0: Bravo 246 to 29, that comes back negative. Charles 76, 996 Tom, 2002 Chevy Silverado.
1: I got it. Thank you.
0: Come for it.

0: Be clear on me, Bobby. 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
0: Adam 221, go ahead. You can confirm on that vehicle. Also, we're going to need a tow for both of them.
1: 10-4, do they have tires, plates? Do they look drivable, Keith?
0: Negative, ma'am. 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
1: And can you confirm the last four on the black Kia?
0: Stand for a moment, stand by.
1: Stand for.

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0: You can show me 23 at location. I'm going to try to contact the complainants.
1: 24.
0: Bye-bye.
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1: Item 223.
2: I have the last four of the VIN for that queue.
1: Go right ahead.
2: It's gonna be 99.93.
1: 10-4, thank you. 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
2: 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Charles 2529, EM 171-0049. Vehicle is going to be 712-249. Good morning.
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0: Adam 232.
1: I made contact with the individual. 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We're still conversing.
0: Jeff 4.

0: Yeah, 232. Can you grab the 27-29? Last name is going to be Tom Adam Nora David Young. First name, Tom Edward Robert Robert Adam Nora Charles Edward. 324 of 90.
1: Careful.

0: 232, 1035, ramp all night. Your subject has two quashed warrants out of Buckeye PD. Caution for drug use on both, but again, they are both quashed, and he's got an ID card only.
1: 10-4, so no active?
0: Negative.
1: Ten four.

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0: Could you show me and interact the address of 8202 West Tacoma Drive in Peoria, reference my call?
1: Sure, sir.

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0: Yes, can you please pull me back on my 928 and send me back in the office district 2?
1: Jennifer?

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Thank you. 11 Talisman. It's going to be a white Toyota Corolla and a white Audi. 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
1: 10-4.

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1: 340.
0: Priority 3, 240 Charles on the 347B and a 586 on the 371.
1: 740.

0: Bravo 341, 220, it's for
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0: This one's going to be Arizona Lincoln Young Paul 072. Ready for sex.
1: Go to your second.
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1: Jumper.

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And for Victor 7, Adam, 0, Sam, Mary, a 2020 Audi out of Sun City, expires 2/28 of 27.

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1: 340.
0: Have a priority 3240 Charles by 21 in the 347B. Oh wait, 240 Adam in the 342.
1: Yeah,

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1: 351.
0: US 60 and 211th Avenue at the Family Dollar parking lot, assisting with jumper cables for that vehicle that was out in the, stranded on the highway.
1: 10-4.
0: Three forty-six. Can you send me that 240, Charles?
1: 10-4. Fox 1.
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1: And Fox 1, did you have coordinates at all?
0: I'll get a fit.
1: Jumper.
0: Adams to 21.
1: Adam, 21.
2: 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It's stuck in the desert. They can pull it out.
1: Camper.
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0: Happy Valley, El Granada, Arizona 6, Tom Adams 6, King 7, for speed.
1: Camper.
0: Last one, I got rough coordinates when you're ready.
1: Send me just one. Green 91, the 29 is negative. 6 Tom Adams, 6 King 7 comes back to a 2026 Kia Sorento. Expire 7/15 of 27.

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1: Jump 4.
2: 1243. Adam 343.
1: 323.
2: Adam 343. Can you start me in a tow nothing special, please?
1: 343, yeah, 4.
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M2364. Got a 240 Charles at this school for a report between two 12-13-year-olds. Can you let Glendale know and see if they can have an officer respond out here? One child is present and the other child is at home.

0: 364, if you could let them know that the parents of one of the child is at the school wanting to make the report as well and possibly pursue charges on the student who is not present.
1: 10-4.

0: 30, may I advise on traffic?
1: 220, go ahead.
0: Have both priority queues, the 902 and the 233 beat, and the 961 in the 225. It's by 21.
1: 10-4.

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0: So it's going to be 23 for 21. So I'll try to give them directions right now on how to get right there.
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0: 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Thank you.
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0: Mary 231 said 10-7, about 10 a.m.
1: 10-4, thank you very much.

Emergency traffic will be on the east side, District 4, 434B, 4901, 35025 North Wallaway Drive, 35025 North Wallaway Drive, excuse me, Wallaway Road. Units responding now to remain on 400, all this clear at 1118.

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0: Have an audible in the 225 and a 47 Ida in the 223.

All units, attempt to copy an ATL, special attention to District 3, 343B. To be an ATL for a possible 54 Adam driver, 107th and Claire at 107th Avenue heading southbound. A black four-door Infiniti gave a Colorado 28 of Adam Robert William 43. I'm not getting anything back on that. Last seen heading southbound, a white male in the 50 or 60s, dark hair, no shirt, wearing shorts. He did come out of the restroom from the Sun Bowl, was inadvertently exposing himself. Again, last seen heading southbound on 107th Avenue from Claire. Black Infiniti four-door with a plate similar to Adam Robert William 43. Nothing further at 1143.

0: Item 371, if I fail to mention, both tolls are 23.
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1: Hey, over there.
0: If you can, and then can you send me the 240 Adam and the 44B?
1: 10 4.
0: And 344. Give me the 240 Adam, my B, please.
2: Adam, 343.
1: Okay.
3: The roadway is clear. The Audi's in the parking lot.

0: And 221 Union, it is flight 21.
1: 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You can clear 344. I have an OIT with me. That's going to be for training.
0: 10-4. 344, I'll show you tonight.
1: 344, copy.

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0: 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Thank you.
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1: And I'm sorry, last unit, Clary?
0: 296.
1: 296.
0: Well, clear me off that 412 Charles number 5, would you please? We have to get that done.
1: Careful.

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0: Going to be at 13015 West Rancho Santa Fe Boulevard, Avondale, Unit 3207.
1: Yeah.

0: 342, our caller said that there are cameras around the property, but she's not sure if they actually work. We've got several calls to that location. The last one was a 411 on 723.
1: 10-4, ma'am. I'm familiar with the location.
0: 10-4.

0: 3-2-3-3. 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The second toe is 23, but they're stuck as well.
1: Okay, I'm fine.

0: Christian 44.
1: Negative.
0: 334, so can you just give me that audible of 225?
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7, last night at 34th Drive. Gary Fisher called in. He said he's a homeowner. He's out of state and received a notification for motion sensors in the home. Code is included. No cameras this time.

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1: Tougher.
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1: Tougher.

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0: 32 DPS, and their troopers are all tied up in the area right now.
1: Are they talking about one of the entrance or exit ramps, or are they saying on the property itself?

0: exit road to the rest area.
1: Emergency traffic is engaged for the West Side District 3 and the 341 for a vehicle crash with unknown injuries at Del Webb and Bell. Bell and Del Webb for a vehicle crash with unknown injuries. Responding units remain on 300. All is clear at 1238.
2: 344.
0: For Del Webb and Bell, it's going to be a blue Honda Civic that flipped and is in a ditch in the cement culvert, and the person is trapped in the vehicle. Fire is on the way.
3: Adam, 341, you can have me.
0: Jennifer?
4: Sorry, Bravo, 341.

0: Mm-hmm. Item 233.
1: Yes, ma'am. Can I have 33 traffic, please?
0: 10-4.
2: Oh, 391. Can you have me to the 962, please?
0: 10-4.
3: And you can add me to it as well, from 99 to Grant.
0: 10-4.

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1: Careful.
2: 41 fires, roll 23.
1: Jump for.
0: And 344.
1: 344.
3: Driver's going to be out of the vehicle. Nobody else is inside. We have some pedestrians helping. She's talking, staying with us. Fire is 23. And we can slow down other units. We have two other units on 23.
1: All units copy. You can slow down.
2: I copy you for it, training.
1: Yeah, for. Adam 234.
4: Kitchen at 961 by 21.
1: Jump for.

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1: Adam 286.
0: Can you please have me to Adam 221 traffic, please?
1: 10-4.

0: Adam, 342, copy, second 28.
1: 342?
0: It's going to be Sam, Tom, Adam, 7, Young, Laura.
1: And 342, can I verify that was Spring Tom Adams 7 Young Nor? That's coming back, not associated with the vehicle.

0: The involved vehicle sounds like single vehicle is going to be Arizona 20 Adam Edward 75.
1: And it's negative 20 Adam Edward 75, 2007 Honda Civic out of Sun City, expires 8/31/28.

0: 231.
1: Adam, 231.
0: 231, ma'am. ME has taken custody of the body.
1: 10-4, 1247. Adam, 342.

0: 45, I have your plate right, Frank Tom Adam 7 Young Nora. It's coming back not associated with the vehicle.
1: My apologies, ma'am. It's going to be Sam Tom Adam 7 Young Nora. Should be a black Honda Accord.
0: 10-4, thank you. And the 29 is negative. Sam Tom Adam 7 Young Nora, 2016 Honda Accord out of Sun City, expires 4/30 of 27.
1: 10-4, thank you, ma'am. I also got a 2729 out of California. When you're ready, would you like me to 1050?
0: You can 1050.
1: 10-4, ma'am.
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0: Do you have a 20 to test yet?
1: 10-4.
0: Okay, thanks. Bravo 341. Okay, headed receiver.
1: 10-4.

0: 238 South Flat Mason. And something that can pull it out of the canal.
1: 10-4. How many feet?
0: 3 from the street, it's just inside the canal. On 107.
1: Will it be more than 50 feet? That's what a regular tow truck usually has.
2: Yeah. 307, the canal's about 6 feet deep. A standard tow should probably be able to get it out.
1: Jeffrey, thank you, sir.

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0: Number 5, thank you, ma'am.
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1: Bravo 6, clear. Thank you.
0: 10-4, thank you.

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1: 10-4.

0: What's that, 223?
1: Have them 232.
0: 232?
1: Yeah, 28,
0: 10-4.
1: Kennedy, California, plate 7, Adam David, Sam, 258.
0: 10-4. Two 32, 29 is negative 7, Adam David, Sam, 258, a 2013 Kia to Chanel Copwood or Jalen Black out of Los Angeles, expires 5/16/27.
1: 10-4. The vehicle's driver's side front tire blew out. She's currently waiting on AAA. They said an ETA of an hour. I'm going to give her a courtesy ride to the rest stop.
0: 10-4.

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0: Am I running a 27-29 for me?
1: 10-4.
0: So we have California, last name Robert Lincoln Adam Charles King, first name John Adam Young Lincoln Young Nora, 23-03.

If a 29 is negative or 27 is valid, she does have a corrective lens restriction, expires 3/3 of 29.

Emergency traffic is going to be for the east side of District 1 and the 123 for 904, 11,420 East Weir Avenue, 11420 East Weir for 904, responding in to remain on 100, all is clear, 1313.

0: Can you send me that 902 on Allen?
1: 10-4.
0: Adam, 221.
1: Adam, 221.
0: I'm 22 though for now.
1: Yeah, 4. And 221, do you know what tow company is taking what?
0: And first class will be taking black Kia. We'll give you the last four in color once they're done. They're trying to pull out the cars.
1: 10-4.

0: for it. 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They're going to be here in 20 minutes, so she doesn't want a courtesy ride anymore. Just put that note in there in case someone else calls in about her on the side of the road. And let's have a flag, please.
1: 10-4.

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0: You have LM 232 giving a 21 reference to my 902.
1: 232. Adam 232, sorry, 10-9. Can you give 222 or 21?
2: 5.
1: Adam 225.
2: Adam 4.
3: I can give you that last 4 whenever you're ready.
1: 10-4.
3: 9079, and that's going to be with entry for recovery.
1: 10-4.
3: And that'll be with first class.
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1: 24,
0: thank you. Adam 291.
2: 2336.
0: 10-4, thank you. Adam 350. 1760,
2: thanks.
0: 10-4, thank you. Edward 381.
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0: 10-4, thank you.

0: Adam 220, man, five sounds. Sorry, unit clear?
1: Q296, what's your 220 CT was down at 670 and 25B?
0: 220.
2: Adam 230, were you clearing?
0: I was clearing 220 to see if King 296 could take that 670 and the 225 feet.

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1: 10-4.
2: We're calling the law company.
1: 10-4, thank you.

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0: Can you please add me to the 670 to 25?
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0: And units in route to the 670, I did find two previous calls. The last one was on 26, and at that time she did have a roommate that was upset that we were called and didn't want deputies at the house. I have cross-reference for calls.
1: 334, South Montgomery.

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0: Going to be at 15400 West Goodyear Boulevard North, number 319, Goodyear, multiple units.
1: Of course.

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0: 334 Tom.
1: 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We're from Fergie. Norman, one of the roommates that are here at the house, he stated that Rebecca had been transported by fire earlier this morning to the hospital for the blood sugar. But he hasn't heard from her since. And last to his knowledge, she was still at the hospital. Would you be able to check the fire and maybe get some info?
0: 10-4.

0: 334, tell my copy, Charlie.
1: 10-4, thank you.
0: And 334, Tom, she was transported to Banner Estrella. I am calling them now to verify if she's still there.
1: 10-4, thank you.
2: Edward 382.
0: Edward 382.
2: Edward 382, can you please send me the 47 item?
0: 10-4, thank you.

Oh, yes, prepare to copy an ETL. Special attention to District 2, 225B. Be an ETL for 693 driver at Dysart and Camelback and Dysart heading northbound. A white Chevy Silverado, unknown 28. Our caller said was speeding and going in and out of lanes. Was last seen heading northbound on Dysart, and that's about a 2-minute time delay. Nothing further at 1404.

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1: 10-4. Heather in 7th and El Dorado. For an iPhone crash alert, we tried to call back twice, not getting an answer.

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0: Adam, did you want?
1: Just making sure both toes made it out so we can send the paperwork.
0: Sound for now. We're still loading one.
1: Sound for. Two, 2-1, but does it look like they're going to be able to get it out?
0: Sound for, ma'am. They have it all. They're using tracker for that.
1: Sound for?

0: 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Adam 371.
1: Yeah.
0: Adam 322.
1: Yeah, so I went down north all the way down to Glendale. It was a number 3. Can you clear me on the 3 on the ATL, please?
0: 10-4.

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0: 9-13. 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Can we check by phone number and area since they're saying that it was already tagged for past calls or service?
1: 10-4, and I pulled up several calls. I'll cross-reference them now.
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0: 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They're sister companies with GoTo, so they'll be taken to the same yard.
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0: 670, please.
1: Right, 112th Avenue, Southwest Corner. Close advising about 3 to 4 transients behind the building. I think they've been there for about half an hour. I think by 21, this results to the complainant.
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1: 343.
0: Of Arizona. William Henry Adam, 702.
1: -3, William Henry Adams, 7 Nora 2, and 06 Ford Mustang, Lasso, Toro, Glendale, expiring in 2027.

0: Edward 32. 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
1: Call priority 3. 471 in the 341, 670 in the 44, and a 506 Henry in the 45. Thank you.
0: 10-4, thank you.
2: Adam, G25.
1: 25.
2: Can you send in a 47 Ida, please?
1: 16114 West Lane Avenue. That'll be contact by 21.

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1: 222.
0: Can you please send me that 670 and that 225B, please?
1: And 45800 North Litchfield Road.
2: King 295.
1: King 295.
2: King 296, I'm sorry.
1: 296.
2: Yeah, put me that 670 to 25B, please.
1: How far?
2: Item 342.
1: 342.
0: 670 to 24B, please.

0: I'm 343.
1: 343.
0: Could you clear me number 4 and send me the 471 and the 42, please? Thank you.
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0: 1896.
1: 23 here, and here's Salt Code 4.
0: Okay.
1: King 26, there's some workers out here. I'll ask them if they've seen any issues.
0: Okay.

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0: Ma'am, can you show me 10-7, please? Have a great evening.
1: 4, have a good one.

0: 296.
1: Any of the other units 1022 on this? I just talked to one of the workers, and there's been absolutely nothing that's happened here within the last several hours. Or half hour, to be specific.
0: 222, copy.
2: 225, copy. 4X, ready?
0: How far?
3: 221, Union.
0: 221, Union.
3: We will take the 506, Henry, and the 45B. Thank you.

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1: Adam 344.
0: Move me on that 6-7 to 42, please.
1: Jet 4.

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1: Yeah, for. Log off.
0: Dennis.

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1: 483 Charles.
0: Can you add me to the 670 and the 42, please?
1: Uh-huh.

0: 7-71.
1: 7-71.
0: Be happy, sir. I'm on the 28th.
1: What?
0: Charles Mary Nora, 7-4-3-3. Wait for a second.
1: All right, when you're ready.
0: Sam 4 Adam 4 Sam Adam.
1: Never. Adam 71, both of those vehicles are 29 negative. Charles Mary Norris, 7433 and 98. Toyota RF4, left of Yamas out of Avondale, expiring in 2027. The second, Sam 4 Adam 4 Sam Adam. A 2018 Honda Accord, left of Mena out of Tolleson, expiring in December.

0: 42.
1: Adam 342.
0: Ma'am, can you also add me to the 670 in my beat? Also, can you copy at 2729 at Arizona when you're ready?
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0: Yeah, 28.
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0: Adam Arizona, Bravo Henry Nora, 3630.
1: 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Nora 3630, the 23 Kia Niro 2, and another Sun City expiring in 2027.

0: 483 Charles.
1: 483 Charles.
0: You ask Adam 343 or 42 if it's code 4 for me to go over to them.
1: 43 or 42?
2: 343. We're out with any talking to you. It's code 4. We're good. Thank you.
0: Okay.

0: Adam 343.
1: Just follow me to Northbourne, please.
0: Chris, Adam 371.
2: 647, please.
0: Jennifer.
3: Adam 342.
0: Adam 342.
3: Ma'am, can you copy a 902 at the address of 10946 West Cadbury Drive, Sun City? Can you reference also MC 2614-1783?
0: Jennifer? 206
4: Mary.
0: 206 Mary.
4: 224, number 4SP. I'll be tonight.
0: Jennifer.
5: Where is it, Charles?

0: Adam 343.
1: Adam 343.
0: Send me the 48 and 44, please.
1: 10660 Grand Avenue for the fries. Looks like a male was there earlier, 8, and didn't pay, and he's back now with a 101.

0: Adam 225, I just got off the phone with the key holder. Everything is code 4. He said we can go ahead and for X-ray.
1: Two, three, copy.
2: 2-2-3, copy.

0: 1963. Thank you, ma'am.
1: Thank you. And then I'd like to show you advice about 411 on the 234.
0: 10-4, ma'am. Thank you.

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1: 296-40460, thank you.
0: Thank you.

0: 35.
1: And myself in 234 left traffic.
0: Enterprise and Old 80 southeast of. There's some coordinates in the call. They were advising that they couldn't call 911, and the call taker was saying it sounded like they didn't really understand how to use their phone. Green.
1: You start fire that way.
0: Yeah, we tried, but without knowing for sure, fire wants a definite of where they're at.
1: Can they at least start that way?
0: 10-4. We're trying to text the complainant, and hopefully that will generate...

0: Fire wants a definite of where they're at.
1: Can they at least start that way?
0: 10-4. We're trying to text the complainant, and hopefully that will generate coordinates for us.
1: Copy, thank you.

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1: 371.
0: Can we start the applicable agency to the jurisdiction on the registered owner's address, see if they know where the truck is at?

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1: I'm a ways from it. 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
0: Can you advise fighters stage on US 80 near milepost 21, please?

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1: 17 Center, next.
0: Thank you. Bravo 346 for 20.
2: Somewhere. Item 234.
0: 234.
2: And we're out with one of the subjects now.
0: Supper. Go ahead.
2: We're going to be in between milepost 21 and 22. Fire should be able to see our vehicles from the roadway. We'll turn on our overheads for them.

from 233. My GPS have a 961 blocking on I-10 and exit 128. We're going to be on lane 2. One of the vehicles is disabled, blocking the road. Can you copy 28?

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1: 233, go ahead.
0: Question to be out of Arizona, Frank Bravo 692 Zebra. Wait for a second.
1: When you're ready.
0: Out of Arizona, 24 Adam 51 Charles. Wait for third.
1: When you're ready.
0: Out of Nevada, 8 David Lincoln 527.
1: Come
0: for. Just advising all of your drivers are code 4, no medical.
1: Come for.

0: Adam 233, all three are going to be 29 negative. The first, Frank Bravo 692 Zebra and 05 Chevy Tahoe, last with Becker out of Fountain Hills, expiring in November. The second, 24 Adam 51 Charles, a 21 Toyota Tundra, last with Tom out of Peoria, expiring in November.
1: Did you?
0: I didn't get a return back for the Nevada one, but I'm still trying it.
2: Lincoln, 223, can you show me on a 961 on the iPhone?
0: Are you asking me to copy an additional 961?
2: Negative. Can you put me on the 961?
0: Sound for it.

0: I don't think so, anyone.
1: Go ahead.
0: Blackstuff put in a call for service, but they also provided us with the possible phone number of the auto. I don't know if you want to try it.
1: Send it. Thank you.
0: It's in the call notes.

0: Adam 233.
1: 33.
0: 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We're able to push the disabled car to the side. Driver's going to exchange information. If GPS still wants to follow through, there is liquid on lane 2.

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1: Hey, ma'am, I'm out here at your mother release door. I have one female sitting here. She's complaining of stomach pain, saying she can't walk. Can you roll fire to my location?
0: And where are you again, out of here?
1: I'm going to be on the by the release door at ITR.
0: Ten four, we'll get fire call.

0: too. That's what I gathered from the last note, that it was northbound on 411th Avenue.
1: 10-4, can we confirm with that on 2-3 or see if we can number one that?

0: in Fort. Can we check with Adam 220?
1: Two thirty-two
2: is asking if we can number 1 the 712 Lincoln, being that the last note states that the vehicle left northbound on 411th Avenue. The caller wants contact by 21.
1: As long as they contact the caller, they can clear the call.
2: 232, do you want me to put you on it?
0: Never.
3: Ten 50 for 2729 or stand the shuttle.
2: Yeah, we'll go to shuttle.